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1: Let's get the party started. See you at the bar, you was hardly talking. That's when I knew that your heart was scarring. Friends to lovers need a part to star in. Like, wait, babe, let me.

0: Taylor Swift on Nova. It's the Chrissy Swan Show, and my mate Lauren Phillips is in for Swanee today.
1: I am. It's nice to be back, Chad.
0: It's good to have you back, mate. And there's a big issue I'd like to tackle with you. Mm-hmm. We're in this current sort of phase where the word maxing is attached to everything.
1: Everything.
0: Looks maxing. Chrissy has talked about nonamaxing.
1: What's nonamaxing?
0: Nonamaxing is where you live like a nonna. So you essentially don't leave the house.
1: Yeah.
0: You use your homegrown vegetables and fruit when cooking.
1: Is that Chrissy?
0: I think so. I think she wants to lean into her nonamaxing era because it's kind of like essentially you don't get to leave the house. I imagine.
1: But that sounds quite nice, where looks maxing was quite toxic.
0: Well, looks maxing was dudes on 60 Minutes hammering their jaws. To be fair, some guys looked better after doing it.
1: Jack Charles.
0: I did consider it. Like,
1: oh, look at your gorgeous face. Don't you go changing.
0: No, that's why I can't shave, because I then have no jaw. You'll never see me clean shave in Lauren Phillips.
1: That into to give yourself a jaw? Like
0: totally.
1: The people that get abs spray tanned on. Do you do that too?
0: No, that's a step too far. I'm paying
1: I'm paying my PT way too much.
0: But there's a new one that has caught my eye, and it's called pheromone maxing. And apparently it's extremely popular among Gen Z lads.
1: Pheromone maxing.
0: Yes. So they're skipping showering properly and putting on fragrance, which is something that I just cannot relate to because I'm a big fragrance guy.
1: I actually love when people smell good. I notice it as well, and I always comment on it. And some people don't know how to react when you say, "Oh my gosh, you smell great." Like, surely the intention is to be told you smell great.
0: Right? That is the best compliment you can ever

0: just a sexy
1: what
0: guy.
1: A throwback. JT with Sexy Back here on the Chrissy Swan Show. Pop quiz, Lauren Phillips. What year was that song released?
2: I'm going to say 2006.
1: Did you?
2: Wow. No, I didn't, but I was in year 12 in 2004.
1: Okay.
2: And it was like the era, and I knew it was just after that.
1: How good is old school JT?
2: How good's that?
1: Hey, let's give away some Sennheiser wireless headphones.
3: 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Chrissy's Quizzy.
1: Yes. Today on the line we have Chantelle. Good afternoon, Chantelle.
2: Hello.
4: Hello.
2: Have you just finished work Chantelle. For the day?
1: Oh, sorry,
2: How
1: Chantelle.
2: How dare you, Jack.
4: It's okay.
2: Chantelle's hate being called Chantelle.
1: I know.
2: Chantelle's hate being called Chantelle, am I right?
4: Yeah, pretty much.
1: Do you get Shan as a nickname? Do you like that?
4: Yes, everyone calls me Shan.
1: Okay, great. Because Lozzie, we have a friend that's Shan.
2: Yeah, she's a Shan. I thought it was bold you going with Chantelle, to be honest.
1: Yeah, I don't know why it just came to me.
2: Do I'm you
1: just
2: know feeling someone bit... called Chantelle?
1: No, I'm just feeling bougie.
2: Oh, and what? Chantelle's not boozy?
1: No.
2: Boozy? Bougie.
1: We're going real well.
2: Hey, Chantelle, today you are playing against Amanda. Hello.
5: Hello.
2: Oh, you're a traffic controller.
5: Yes, I am.
2: Do you sometimes tell the truth, hold the stop sign for an extra long time if someone's being rude to you?
5: Yes. Guilty.
1: We love to hear it, Amanda. Hey, ladies, your name is your buzzer. It's the best of five, meaning the first person to get three answers correct wins the game, walks away with the Chrissy Swan Show bum bag, but more importantly, nabs the Sennheiser Momentum 5 wireless headphones. Lauren Phillips is the quiz master today. Take it away, Loz.
2: Question one. Travis Kelce appears in the latest Tommy Hilfiger campaign with who?
5: Chantelle. His dog?
2: Yes. Named Wendy. Cute name.
1: 1 point to Shan.
2: Question two. Which animal is featured in the Porsche logo?
5: Chantelle. Horse?
2: It is a horse. Correct.
1: Alrighty. Question three is for the win, Shan. Amanda, are you still there? You're going to have to lift, my girl.
2: Okay.
5: I know.
2: This one also has some audio, so listen up, ladies. German DJ Zed is celebrating his 37th birthday today. Name this song.
5: Chantelle.
2: Clarity.

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1: But I knew it, I knew you.
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1: Let's talk pickles. Are you in? Are you out? I don't know what this is. I found it on the internet, but it strangely makes me happy.
2: Pickle.
1: KFC is doing something beautiful, Jared.
3: They are. It's stunning and brave. It's brave. They have dropped a full pickle menu available as of yesterday, and it's expected to delight pickle obsessed Aussies. See what they did there?
1: Nah, delight. Delight.
3: Yes.
1: Delight.
3: Okay,
1: very good.
3: The pickle core menu includes all I can hear is
1: pickle.
3: So they've got the pickle burger, and so that's the original recipe fillet with a delicious pickle ranch sauce, pickle dill seasoning, bread and butter pickles, and pickle chips.
1: Oh, pickle chips.
3: All the good pickleness.
1: Okay.
3: 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And there is the pickle Pepsi. So this is a viral trend.
1: Okay. This is a strange one.
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1: 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Because I've seen that.
3: 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So you can add as much brine as you like
1: yep.
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0: she broke out in laughter and not the kangaroo again.
1: They've scrapped it now, haven't they, from the Olympics?
0: No, I believe it's getting one more go in LA.
2: I think host city chooses, the Olympics, they can put in a certain, the two sports maybe.
0: Yeah.
2: And then they do it for...
0: It's like a showcase.
2: Two Olympics and then drops off.
1: Oh, so we could bring her back for Brisbane.
0: We absolutely could. Jace, Lauren.

0: Thanks for joining us. You're listening to Nova. It is Jase, Lauren and Clint with you.
1: I had a couple of mates that used to work in radio. And you know what industry they're in now?
2: What?
3: From radio to medicine?
1: Similar. Funeral homes.
3: Oh, okay.
2: Oh, yeah. I had a hairdresser. My hairdresser back in the day quit to run a funeral home.
1: Well, what was the reason?
2: Oh, was it her parents were in a family business and then she went and took over. But I was like, that's a huge career change. And I was like, but you're very, like, good at talking to people.
3: Bit of a pivot.
2: Hairdressers do sit and chat and solve everyone's problems.
1: It was similar vibe to these guys I knew in radio. They were like, look, you know, I've got good people skills. And I'm like, yeah, but funeral directing. And they said it was for job security.
3: Okay, well, there's
1: just, you know, like, the media industry can be quite fickle. And
2: it can be like a funeral home sometimes.
1: Yeah, it really can.
3: Well, it can be. You're right. You're dealing with No, I won't say
1: no, it. No, no. And that's why this story caught my attention. A former law firm managing partner has taken extreme measures because of the rise of AI taking over jobs.
3: Yes.
1: He has given up the world of law and taken up a job as a plumber.
2: Oh, career change.
1: Yes.
3: Wow.
2: Well, plumbing's not going to be taken over by AI, is it?
1: No.
3: No, it's very hands-on.
1: Yeah. 44-year-old is packed in the suit for the the low-riding shorts.
3: Well, or the stubbies.
1: Yeah.
3: So will tradies earn good money? Well, they can earn good money.
2: Yeah, you also get you out and about.
3: Yeah.

Fitzy here. Thanks for keeping Nova on. Jodie and Hazy are about to take the reins from 6, and then I'll catch you with my mates Whipper and Kate Ritchie this afternoon from 4 for your drive home on Nova.

0: past six, mm-hmm. we're going to potentially pay your bill.
1: Yep.
0: And if you haven't done so, you've got time. Register that bill, that annoying bill that's just holding you back. It's a bit like a parking brake. Rather than have a plan, and hopefully 10 past six will hook you up.
1: Yeah, so make sure you answer the phone, for God's sake, because if you don't, then we open up the lines to everyone else and someone can swoop in, win 100 bucks cash and also 100 bucks from Drake's.
0: Oh, good on you, Drake's. We appreciate you. We're going to do that at 10 past six this morning. We're going to chat to you 6 o'clock on the dot.

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